remember, that changed. 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I heard you moved to Austin, got an apartment and settled down. And every once in a while, I start texting. Write a paragraph, but then I delete the message. Think about you like a pastime.

0: skolu ar ārzemniekiem jaunu. 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
1: Oh love, I'm a mess right now. Can you help me out? Cause it's all gone south.